0: Good evening. This is the intergalactic operator. Can I help you?
1: Yes. I'm trying to reach Flight Commander P.R. Johnson on Mars Flight 247.

0: really do.
1: You know, I've been trying to get it through this fixed color mind that sometimes your nightmare

say, there are always two sides to the story. You're so right. Here's mine. I cannot live without you.